Whitney Houston and You Give Good Love, Baby. Oh, yeah. This is Tony Lloyd on your favourite radio station every week, right here at this time at this place as well. 2 hours of your favourite love songs, one or two surprises, even for me. Now, there's a whole load of planning goes into every single show. The double dose of romance in the next hour, two back-to-back from Gloria Estefan. On the way in the next hour, we've got some romantic mentions. Cat news at the moment, Stripes been into the studio, had two lots of treats and decided to leave. I think he didn't like the Beatles song for some reason. Never mind.

0: Golly. Mariah Carey there, and anytime either a friend, just tune into this fabulous radio station. We'll keep you company. This is Tony Lloyd's with Love from Tony every week. Now, if you'd like a podcast or several, there's quite a few interviews I've done. I don't know how many, actually. 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And there you'll find loads of interviews with some famous people, some not so famous people, but they're all very interesting. If you're interested in the music world, or if you're in the music industry, then it's a must, really, because there's always some tips and some advice from these people I talk to, okay, including people like Engelbert Humperdinck, would you believe, and Tony Hadley from Spandau Ballet, and people like that, but also people are struggling trying to make a career out of the music business. So just go to lovefromtony.com, which is the special portal I've made just for you, my dearest listener, to have access easily to my main website. There's also human stories there as well. It's quite fascinating, people doing all sorts of stuff on that. But it's all at lovefromtony.com. On Love From Tony, more romance in a tick. Love From Tony.
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0: This is Love from Tony with me, Tony Lloyd, every week here on this fabulous radio station. There's Stephanie Mills, remember that? I never knew love like this before. Oh, no.
1: Tony, just behave yourself.
0: I'll try. Anyway, we've got a romantic mention coming up very soon, the next couple of minutes. And don't forget, in the next hour, the double dose of romance is two back-to-back from the fabulous Gloria Estefan here on Love from Tony. You're welcome.

0: That's Peebo Bryson, If Ever You're In My Arms Again, and hopefully I will be very soon. My dearest listener, did you like that one? Hi to Bob. Bob's been in touch to lovefromtony.com, which is the special portal for all sorts of things, including messages to loved ones or just people on future shows. So Bob says, love the show. It's become a habit. And says, hi, can you say hi to my wife, Teresa? We listen every week in Bedford, and just tell Teresa I love her very much. Of course. And love from Tony, of course. And Anna says hi to her husband, Dave, listening in Spain every week. Loads of listeners in Spain to Love from Tony. And the message for you, Dave, is that Anna loves you very much and see you very soon. Now,
1: something new with Love from Tony.
0: Sometimes we play something new. This is Take That. You're going to like this. You're a superstar from Take That, especially for Annie.

0: COVID back to our planet. It's Bread, David Gates, The Genius, and If. Do you remember the Telly Savalas version? Kojak. He didn't sing it, he spoke throughout it. It was a huge hit for him. This is Love from Tony with me, Tony Lloyd, and I'm back in just a tick.
1: Love from Tony. Your favourite romantic songs. Love from Tony.

0: That's Dina Carroll and Someone Like You to keep me satisfied. I do my best, I do my best.
1: Tony, just behave yourself.
0: Well, I'll try to behave myself, but, you know, I just cannot guarantee anything apart from some really good love songs. Like this from Diana Ross now. And When You Tell Me That You Love Me on Love From Tony.

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The lust was turning thin. And I soon began to realize the mess I'd gotten in. But as always happens, when you're caught in such a trap, you get so used to what's around that you can't find your way back. So I lived with this arrangement.

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Next day she was early, and she looked at me.

0: That's Player and Baby Come Back on Love from Tony. And the good news is she did. She did come back.
1: I do love a happy ending, don't you?
0: Absolutely. This is Love from Tony on your favourite radio station with loads of love songs, and it's time for the double dose of romance, isn't it, Annie?
2: It's Tony's double dose of romance.
0: It is indeed. Two back-to-back from Gloria Estefan. That's how you pronounce her name. I have it on good authority with somebody that worked with her. I've got Words Get in the Way and Cut Both Ways on the double dose. Here we go. It's Gloria Estefan.
3: You cut

2 from Gloria Estefan on the Double Dose of Romance. Words get in the way. Don't worry, they all got back together again, which is all good news. I'd like to end on a positive here. It's Love from Tony. And before that, Cuts Both Ways. We'll have a different artist, of course, around the same time on the Double Dose of Romance here on Love from Tony on this fabulous radio station. Same time next week. Now, Foreigner.

0: That's Luther Vandross, and there's nothing better than love. Late 80s, I think, my memory serves me correctly, and accompanying him, apart from some gorgeous backing singers, which aren't named, of course, was, I think it was a guy called Gregory Hines, I think. Anyway, it was Luther Vandross on Love from Tony, and I've got more for you in just a tick.
1: Love from Tony.
2: Your favourite romantic songs. Love from Tony.

the Carpenters and A Song For You on Love From Tony. Hello, Alison. Alison's listening in California. Every week she says, Tony, I love the show. And can you say hi to my husband, Phil, and just tell him thanks for the last 4 years. So, I think that might be an anniversary. Lots of love to you, Phil, from Alison. Fiona is listening in Ireland on a station there, aren't you, Fiona? Love the show, Tony. Thank you so much. And she said, can you say hi to Dave? Love you very much, Dave. So says Fiona. And Steve is listening in London, aren't you, Steve? Thanks for all the kind things you say about the show. And he said, can you say hi to my wife, Brenda, and wish her a happy anniversary? 10 years this week. Wow. This is Anita Baker on Love From Tony.

0: That's Harriet's.
1: And what's mine is yours, darling.
0: Oh, yeah. More love songs just for you in a couple of ticks.
2: Love from Tony. Your favourite romantic songs. Love from Tony.

Barry Manilow. Could it be magic? It certainly was. You're very welcome. Lurching towards the end of another Love from Tony. I don't know where the time goes, do you? I hope you've enjoyed the show. Hope you'll stay listening to this fabulous radio station. We've got some great programs coming up for you. We're here 24 hours a day as well, which is a pretty good service, isn't it? It's good here, isn't it? Yeah. But fear not, I'll be back with more Love from Tony same time next week here on this station. And maybe before, if you're really lucky. It's George Michael.

We look back 25 years in the year of 1998, a year that brought a lot of great music to our listening ears, as we still listen to some of those songs to this very day. But we kicked off with two duets from that year, starting first with Lauryn Hill with an assist from D'Angelo from the Miseducation of Lauryn Hill project, and they said that nothing even matters. Secondly, you heard the sounds of Aaron Hall with an assist from Faith Evans from the Inside of You project, and they said, if you leave, I'll definitely go crazy. I'm Melvin Jordan, your host for the best Quiet Storm show in the world today. This is the Heavy Storm, and on this day, I'm bringing nothing but great slow jam music to your listening ears. So for the next 1¾ hours, get set as I take you through the airways of love. And as you know, this segment is entitled The Vault, going through my vast array of musical files, and will be in the year of 1998. The next selection you will hear will come from the one and only Drew Hill from the Enter the Drew project, and you will hear These Are the Times. Also in this segment, you will get music from Kelly Price, Mariah Carey, and another duet from the late, great Gerald Levert, along with Mary J. Blige. And I'll be back shortly to tell you more about the best Quiet Storm show in the world, The Heavy Storm. And here is Drew Hill.

0: Hi, Ma, it's me. 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
1: I know, baby. 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
0: But I love him.

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1: What's up with her and homeboy?
2: Oh, no, man. One minute they kicking it, one minute they not.
3: I know what it's gonna take.
1: What?
3: That one kiss goodnight.
1: That's it.

I have a distinct feeling that Mrs. Magnus Shaw will not approve of that one little bit. The song, she absolutely loves. Mr. Springsteen, no, not quite so much, but you'll probably recognise it as Frank Wilson's Do I Love You? Proof positive that the boss is a fan of Northern Soul. Welcome, my friends, to another edition of No More Heroes. I trust I find you well. Tremendous show for you, as always. It is, after all, your favourite weekly music show, and you could do a lot worse than to listen out for music from The Cult and Wolf Alice and U2, and part two of our interview with Sylvia Hall, who has written a play all about John Lennon's mother. Not only that, she was the curator of Paul McCartney's childhood home. But before all that happens, this happens.

Now you can take comfort from the fact our usual musical features are going to be with you throughout the show. But as I hope you know by now, it is all about the music. You just heard Take a Chance from The Magic Numbers, and this is The House of Love.

0: So, of course, No More Heroes goes out all over the world, Australia, the USA, Spain. So wherever you are, the climate might be absolutely beautiful. You may be basking in blazing sunlight. However, here in the studio, we can hear the rain bouncing off the roof. And this is supposed to be our spring stroke summer.
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0: little known track by The Cult, which doesn't mean I'm not fond of it, and that is called Rise, and you heard it here on No More Heroes with me, Magnus Shaw.
1: And now, ladies and gentlemen, bring him in.

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1: 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Overlooked or underrated, they'll always find a home on the Midget Gem.

to work with maybe, what, 10, 15 years ago? Just a little example there then. Can't Let Go. And if you've yet to discover that duo's work, then I can thoroughly recommend it.

0: It's quite possible you imagined you two had disappeared to sip cocktails on some far-flung beach, but not so. That is from one of the two EPs they've released in the last few months, and it's called Song of the Future.
1: It's No More Heroes with Magnus Shore.
0: I'm pleased to say you're listening to No More Heroes. Welcome along if you've just joined us. Time now for the Sisters of Mercy.

0: Now, it's always intriguing when a song which has been around for quite a long time suddenly enjoys a massive resurgence. And that couldn't be more true than in the case of the Cranberries' Linger. Very popular song at the time and a hit for them. But now the world seems to have gone crazy for it all over again. It's been on TikTok and then forwarded on many, many times. So I feel sure it is reaching a new generation via that particular platform. But possibly the main reason is that it has started to feature on very, very popular streaming shows like Love Story and The Summer I Turned Pretty. Well, whatever the reason, it has certainly found its rightful place all over again. And by sheer coincidence, the Cranberries are our Twin Peaks artists for this week.
1: 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This is Twin Peaks on No More Heroes.

currently lighting my candles in a big way, the band Wolf Alice, and also getting me very hot and bothered, thanks to their particular talents, Wet Leg.

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0: You're with No More Heroes, and I promised at the top of the show the second part of our interview with Sylvia Hall. Just a reminder, Sylvia was the curator of Paul McCartney's childhood home, which she did on behalf of the National Trust here in the UK, but she's also written a play about John Lennon's mother. And I asked her whether Paul McCartney ever dropped by to pay her a visit.
2: Well, that's a really, really sore point. I had worked in the house for about 8 years, and my boss at the National Trust obviously knew Paul was coming. I was having the weekend off. There's a woman who had only, she'd only done the tours twice. And so she was there the day that Paul came. And I was on my way to Wales. And somebody in Liverpool phoned us and said, do you know what's going on at Fortin today? And I said, no. And they said, well, Paul's there. And I was devastated, really. Not just for meeting Paul, but also for the fact that everybody afterwards said, oh, and you must have been here, and what did he say, and all this. Yeah. And I was very angry with the boss at the National Trust. He'd actually phoned up to check who was going to be there on the Saturday. And so he knew it wasn't going to be me. And after all the gardening I'd done to make the garden look lovely, or the housework I'd done, or the tours that I'd done, I wasn't there. So that was
3: rough.
2: It was sad. But I did meet people like James Taylor, Jackson Brown came, Rosanne Cash came, Bonnie Raitt, Judy Collins, May Pang, who John had the long fling with. Yes. Lots of people who were famous came to the house, and they were all absolutely lovely and so interested in the house. Colin showed Bob Dylan round, but he didn't come to Forslim. He was lovely, very was interested he? In the house. And the reason he didn't come to Forslim was that the person in the morning who was there at the house, somebody knocked on the door and they just said, oh, no, you can't come here, only if you're with the National Trust.
3: He doesn't have much luck, because I believe when he came to work with Dave Stewart, when he had a studio, and he arranged for Bob to come and look round and maybe do some work together, and the concierge wouldn't let Bob in either.
2: It's quite interesting that some people try to tell Colin the story of Bob Dylan going to Mendip's. And Colin says, well, I was there. I showed him round, and these people would say, oh, no, he came on the Magical Mystery Tour. And Colin said, that's not true. Oh, no, we know the story, because they've read it in books or in magazines or whatever.
3: Yes, yes.
2: And everybody's got it wrong, because Colin didn't talk about it for a long time. So it's quite interesting that people want to tell Colin, who was actually showing Bob Dylan around.
3: So you're very kindly not plugging the play, but let's do that. You could have written about any number of people associated with the Beatles, from Paul and John through to Neil Aspinall or Buddy. So why was it Julia?
2: It was Julia because I thought she needed reclaiming. When I spoke to people who knew Julia, people would say, wow, she was something else. She was, you know, she just lit up the room. She was attractive. She was fun. She was a zany character. She was anarchic, rebellious. You know, I think if she'd lived in the 60s, she'd have been probably a star in her own right.
3: Right.
2: But in those days, she had a baby out of wedlock, a lot of pressure from her family. You know, then she took up with Bobby Dykins. She wasn't married to him. She did have postnatal depression. But I just thought Julia was an interesting character. She's somebody I would have warmed to. I think she was possibly a similar character to me. You know, not always in line with everybody else's thinking.
3: As Brian Wilson says, I just wasn't made for these times, you know, that was made perhaps the case there. And was it her personality and character that drew you towards writing about her? Or did you feel her story had never been told and so you had a duty?
2: I think a bit of both, really.
3: Yeah.
2: Just to give an example of her rebelliousness, well, she wore trousers. Oh my goodness. The Mimi, and they were outraged that she'd worn trousers. I think I was drawn to her because of her character, also because, as you say, her story hadn't been told, and also because she died too young. She was 44 when she died. John with the Quarrymen had just made that first record at Percy Phillips' recording studio, and we never got to know. We don't know if Julia ever got to hear that record. She knew they were making the record.
3: Yes.
2: And John said, "I'll bring it round." Just a few days after they made that record, she was killed. And of course, she wasn't around for the whole roller coaster ride of the Beatles, which she would have loved.
3: For those who don't know, she was run over by a policeman in a car, is it?
2: Yes. He was an off-duty policeman, and there was an inquest, and some reports said, oh, he was drunk, but I don't think that was ever proved. Julia was very short-sighted. As she crossed Menlo Avenue, it was evening, there were shadows on the road, and I regularly cross Menlo Avenue. The other day when I was going across, the sun was in a certain position and there were trees everywhere, big shadows of the trees on the road. She was short-sighted like John, and she refused to wear glasses. In fact, sometimes she wore a pair of glasses with no lens and she'd stick her fingers through them as a joke. But she should have worn glasses. She was killed straight away. You know, Nigel Wally, who was the manager of the Quarrymen at one time, he saw her as she came to the gate with Mimi. She hadn't seen Nigel for a while. She liked Nigel. And she said, "Are you going home?" And he said, "Yeah." She said, "Oh, you can escort me down to the bus stop." But he went as far as Vale Road, which is across the road from the bus stop, and said goodnight to Julia. And Julia crossed, was hit by the car. Nigel went across the road and he said, "I could tell she'd been killed." Obviously, that was so sad for John. And he said, "I lost my mother twice. I just found my mum again." Yeah. We were such good, close friends. The music bonded us.
3: And he wrote about his mother, of course, in at least three songs to my knowledge.
2: Yes. Yes, he did.
3: So when he came to write about her, I mean, there's so much material there. Perhaps sometimes when you come to write about a person, you have to scratch around, but it sounds like you had a deluge of anecdotal information that you could draw on. So how did you go about that process of picking out the key points for your play?
2: I read a lot of books, some books written by Julia's daughter, Julia, obviously Mark Lewison's Tune In, and trying to cross-reference. We know, working in the Beatles industry, some people like to weave their own story, sometimes putting themselves more prominently in the picture. Who knows the truth, really? But by cross-referencing, just meeting a couple of people, like Colin Hanton, the drummer for the Quarrymen. He went down to Bloomfield Road, where Julia lived. He went down to practice there. The mystery time, really, is Julia, as a teenager, she was 15, almost 15, she was quite 15, when she met Freddie. Most books will call him Alfred Lennon, but she always called him Freddie. So then they courted 10 years, and Julia was so attractive, and as her father would say, she could have married anybody. And Freddie was, I think he was good looking enough, but he was very small. He'd had rickets, so his legs were bowed, and he was small anyway, but smaller than he would have been probably. But she always stuck to him. She said we were pals. But it's a bit of a mystery why. I've not come up with a real explanation as to why Julia stuck with Freddie all those years. I think she had lots of other interests. She possibly had one or two dalliances, but nobody stuck like Freddie. And so it was 10 years before they actually married. The family didn't like Freddie. It was Julia who actually proposed to Freddie. Julia wanted to be her own person. She was not going to be told by Pop that Freddie was not fit for her to marry. He was Irish.
3: Worst of all, he was Irish, yes.
2: Yes, that's a nice sort of line in the play. He will get a laugh in Liverpool. So it just seemed to lend itself to a play and to put Julia frontal on stage. And I couldn't write a play without music. Every play I've written has always had some music in it. And so I wrote the lyrics. The play spans from the late 30s when Julia was a teenager.
3: Right.
2: And so then we go into the 50s. So there's a song that Julia and Freddie make when they decide to get married, Will We Make It? That's very 30s. And then we go to a more bluesy song, Freddie Was in Jail. And I'm sure they loved each other, but The Call of the Sea was too strong for Freddie, really.
3: What seems obvious to me as you talk is that you can see both parents injecting their personalities into who John became.
2: I think that's so true. I think, you know, Freddie's showmanship and Julia had that aspect to her too.
3: Yes, yeah.
2: And
3: yeah.
2: Both slightly anarchic, wanting to live their lives their right. own way.
3: Yeah. And following this interview, Sylvia was very complimentary about this programme. So thank you for the interview and for the compliments.
1: Thank you for flying with No More Heroes on the Vintage Hour. 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

0: I mean, it still sounds extraordinary now. Can you imagine how it sounded to the crowds and the general populace in the late 60s? It's Purple Haze, of course, from the masterful Jimi Hendrix.
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0: And this week it was the turn of Varun Neville and Tell It Like It Is. And then the less well-known Nolan Porter. Keep on keeping on.
1: Welcome to the No More Heroes Vintage.

Every track you hear on the Vintage Hour was recorded or released before 1979. Graham Parker and the Rumour Hold Back the Night. And if you're of a certain age, I'm sure you remember Eddie Grant having several big hits in the 1980s. Well, before that, this

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1: Two great tracks, one great band. 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

0: Vintage Twin Peaks this week featured Deep Purple first, Smoke on the Water, the one everybody knows, and then Child in Time, and that is the version that you hear on Stranger Things, which is a show everybody watches on Netflix, except me. Not that it's not a good show, it's just that there's so much to watch.
1: Was the music better before 1979? You be the judge.

And there you heard the Yardbirds, Jeff Beck on guitar in that instance, and the train kept a rolling.

0: love, yeah.
1: We don't often play music that we are sent, but we thought this was particularly interesting, and it came from a very nice fella called Jude, and asked us if we could give him a boost. And, well,

That is called Lost Time. And Jude, who sends us that song, goes under the name R-U-D-E. Now, I don't know if that's pronounced rude. I guess it is, but it's R-U-D-E. The track is on Spotify. And I think there are also channels from which you

0: And that is us done for another week. I trust we'll see you again next week. But in the meantime, please do take care and bye-bye.
1: Crank it up.

your day. Dave Marley at breakfast. The breakfast show that's so hot, it comes with a government warning. This is Marley in the morning. If you hear somebody knock.

0: welcome along to another edition of Marley in the Morning. Today being Tuesday, the 19th of May. Great to have your company. Kicking off with three tracks out of the 60s, as we do every weekday morning. Starting us off this morning from 1962 with Cliff Richard and the Shadows, and It Will Be Me. Let's crack on with today's show then. Today in music history, back in 2013, a guitar played by John Lennon and George Harrison sold for £269,000 at an auction. The custom-made instrument built in 1966 by Vox was bought by an unidentified US buyer from New York. Harrison played the guitar on I Am the Walrus in the Magical Mystery Tour in 1967, and John Lennon used it in the video for the track we're about to play.
1: This is Marley in the Morning.

Boys there, 1965 and California Girls. Before that one, of course, the Beatles from 67 and Hello, Goodbye. As we dip into the 70s for the first time this morning, it's our first birthday shout. Born today back in 1950, Romeo Challenger from English revival group Shawaddy Waddy. They spent 209 weeks on the UK singles chart throughout their career and had 10 top 10 singles. Happy birthday, Romeo Challenger.

Just gone 15 minutes past 7 o'clock. Marley in the Morning from 1978. We just played The Undertones and Teenage Kicks. Before that one from 74, we heard Shawadi Wadi's Hey Rock and Roll. Today in music history, back in 1979, ABBA started a four-week run at number one on the UK album chart with Voulez-Vous. It was the group's fourth number one album.

Look, we just played T-Rex and Children of the Revolution, 1972. Before that one, ABBA and Voulez-Vous from 79. We're one track away from this morning's workout track, so get your stretches done. The next track, released in September 1979 as the lead single from their fourth studio album, Eat to the Beat, Dreaming remains one of the most iconic tracks of the new wave era. The track was a massive hit in the UK, reaching number 2 on the official singles chart. In the United States, it reached number 27 on the Billboard Hot 100.

0: taking you back to 1979 there. Classic Blondie and Dreaming. As I mentioned, the track led us to this morning's workout track. This morning we're headed for 1997 to work out alongside Peter Andre and Montel Jordan. The track they called All About Us. Let's get it done.
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3: Let's

just played London Beat from 1991 and A Better Love. Today in music history, back in 2015, Lee Ryan became the fourth and final member of Blue to declare himself bankrupt. Lee became the last member of the chart-topping boy band who earned more than 80 million selling in excess of 15 million records worldwide to file for bankruptcy following in the financial footsteps of his bandmates Simon Webb, Anthony Costa

Today in music history, back in 1990, Madonna started a three-week run at number one on the US singles chart with the track we just played, Vogue. Of course, originally planned as a B-side, it became the singer's eighth US number one and seventh UK number one hit. Bring you up to date now, the current track from Ne-Yo is called Up, Out and Gone.

Don't forget, at turn of the hour, we've got today's edition of 80s at 8. Today you're going to be hearing from Culture Club, Bob Marley and the Wailers, James Brown and Nirvana. Just a few of the classics in today's 80s at 8. The track we just played, especially for country fans out there this morning, that was the current single from Casey Musgraves called Dry Spell.

Mr. Blow and Grooving with Mr. Blow, released in 1970, the track we just played. Before that one, Jungle, back on 74 from 2023. It's a birthday shout. Born today, back in 1945, English musician, singer-songwriter Pete Townshend of The Who. Townshend became known for his eccentric stage style, swinging his right arm against the guitar strings in a windmill style, often smashing guitars on stage. Here are The Who from 1978 with Who Are You? I'll see you at the turn of the hour with 80s at 8.

Oasis 8 is up and running. Another birthday shout this morning. Born today, back in 1963, Ben Volpelier, singer from British band Curiosity Killed the Cat. Of course, we've just played Curiosity from 1987 and Ordinary Day.

to date in music history. Back in 1984, Bob Marley and the Wailers started a 12-week run at number one on the UK album chart with the compilation album Legend. The album was released to commemorate the third anniversary of Bob Marley's passing. We've just played a track from the album, Three Little Birds, released as a single back in 1980. Before that one, we played Culture Club, I'll Tumble For Ya, from 1984. Let's head to the end of the decade now, the year 1989, with Nirvana. This morning.

today in music history, back in 1988, James Brown was arrested for the fifth time in 12 months following a car chase near his home. He was charged with assault, resisting arrest, and being in charge of illegal weapons. He was given a 6-year jail sentence. Of course, we've just played James Brown from 1988 and the Payback Mix Part 1. Before that one, from the end of the decade, 89, we heard from Nirvana and About a Girl. Let's head to the start of the decade now with the

Member of the rap group Beastie Boys this morning left the world today back in 2016, aged 52. He originally formed the four-piece hardcore punk band The Young Aborigines in 1978, who later became the Beastie Boys and came up with the name for the group. We just played She's On It from 1987. Before that one, from the start of the decade, we heard from The Jam, 1980, and Start.

0: recorded by the Kinks back in 1964. That was The Stranglers covering All Day and All the Night, released in 1988. It's another birthday shout this morning. Born today, back in 1948, American singer-songwriter and supermodel Grace Jones. Here she is from 1986 with her classic, Pull Up to the Bumper.
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0: to 1986, Grace Jones, Pull Up to the Bumper, finishes this morning's 80s at 8. 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
1: Marley in the Morning, we'll be right back.

Released in 1981, today's Midway Extended Play track originally appeared on the album Something Special. That was Callin' the Gang, the original 12-inch mix of Steppin' Out. It's another birthday shout, born today back in 1968, Paul Hartnell from English electronic dance music duo Orbital. The band took their name from the Greater London Orbital Motorway, the M25. Here they are, playing the theme

Disciples from 2015, the track How Deep Is Your Love. Don't forget, at the turn of the hour, we've got today's edition of 5 at 9. I'll be playing you another 5 tracks in a row, leaving you to try and work out the original year of UK release. The next track was a solid hit, peaking at number 25 on the UK singles chart in October 1990. It was the third single taken from their debut album, Belief, which also featured their biggest hit, Natural Thing. The album itself was a success, peaking at number 24 on the UK album charts. Here's Innocence, and let's push it.

0: 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We'll be right back.
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0: Today in music history, back in 1979, Supertramp went to number one on the US album chart with their album Breakfast in America, the group's only US number one. It featured three US Billboard hit singles, the logical song, Goodbye Stranger, and the track we just played called Take the Long Way Home. In my opinion, one of the best albums ever made. And of course, it leads us to this morning's 5 at 9. I'm going to play you five tracks in a row right now, as we do at this time every weekday morning, leaving you to listen to the tracks and try and work out the original year of UK release. The only rule is no peeking at Google for any of the answers. We encourage you to try and do it all from memory. Let's get it underway this morning with track number one. It comes from Frankie Valli and the Four Seasons. It's their classic, Walk Like a Man. But what was the year?
1: The 5 at 9. Can you guess the year?

So the first two tracks of this morning's 5 at 9 have played. Track number 2 you just heard, that came from Blue Mink. Track was called Good Morning Freedom. And track number 1, starting your 5 at 9 this morning, we heard from Frankie Valli and the Four Seasons, Walk Like a Man. Let's continue now with track number 3. Just to let you know, I'm looking for an easy 2 out of 5 this morning to win you your virtual gold star. Track number 3 comes from Sister Sledge. Got to love somebody, but what was the year?

Divide.

0: W5 at 9 have played this morning. As always, we're going to rewind now back to track number 1 and go through the answers to see how well you've done this morning. Just to remind you, I'm looking for an easy 2 out of 5 this morning to win you that much sought after virtual gold star. Track number 1 came from Frankie Valli and the Four Seasons. We played Walk Like a Man. They released the track originally back in 1963. We followed it with Blue Mink's Good Morning Freedom. That was released in 1970. Your third track, a lesser played track from Sister Sledge. The track was called Got to Love Somebody. That was released in 1980. Your fourth track this morning came from Kylie Minogue, of course. We played Better The Devil You Know, released in 1990. And your fifth and final track this morning, we played Tweet and Boogie Tonight. She released that one in 2002. Quick recap, 1963, 1970, 1980, 1990 and 2002. If you got two or more correct this morning, which I'm sure many of you did, congratulations, you've won yourself a virtual gold star. It's another birthday shout this morning. Born today, back in 1960, British pop singer Yasmin Evans. Of course, we knew her better as Yaz. She started out fronting the band Cold Cut back in 1988. They released the track Doctor in the House. Doctor in the house.
1: Doctor in. Doctor in. We've got a hot one for you. Can you take care of it? We've got a hot one for you. Can you take care of it?

0: day in music history, back in 1978, Dire Straits released their first major label single, Sultans of Swing, of course the track we've just played, recorded on a £120 budget. The song was first recorded as a demo at Pathway Studios, North London, in July of 1977, and quickly acquired a following after it was put on rotation at Radio London.
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0: Today's track is a beautifully emotive track from Queen's 1980 album, The Game, of course, this week's featured classic album. While today's track wasn't a lead single in the UK, it remains a hidden gem favourite for many fans. This is one of the relatively few Queen songs where Brian May sings the lead vocals for almost the entire track. Freddie Mercury only joins in for the middle eight bridge section, creating a wonderful vocal contrast. The song's full subtitle on the lyric sheet is actually Sail Away Sweet Sister to the Sister I Never Had. Brian May was an only child and he wrote this song as a tribute to the sibling he never had but often imagined. Today's track, Sail Away Sweet Sister.
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0: Axl Rose of Guns N' Roses is a huge fan of this track. During the 80s and 90s, he would often sing the first verse of Sail Away, Sweet Sister as a live intro to the Guns N' Roses' legendary hit, Sweet Child of Mine. Today's featured track, hidden album gem called Sail Away, Sweet Sister. We'll be playing a third track, same time tomorrow, here on your favourite breakfast station. Meanwhile, here's Ed Sheeran and Sapphire.
1: You're

Jessie J just played at 15 minutes away from 10 o'clock. Her current offering called California. Before that one, Ed Sheeran and Sapphire. Today in music history, back in 1976, Rolling Stones' Keith Richards crashed his car near Newport Pagnell, Bucks, after falling asleep at the wheel. Marijuana and cocaine were found by the police, resulting in another fine for the guitarist. Here are the Stones, remixed in 2002 by Dr. Dre.

day in music history. Back in 1973, Stevie Wonder went to number one on the US singles chart with the track we just played, You Are the Sunshine of My Life. His third US number one won Wonder a Grammy Award for the Best Male Pop Vocal Performance. This song was the second single released from the album Talking Books. We've got one final song to squeeze in this morning and one final birthday shout. Born today, back in 1972, Jenny Berggren, singer, songwriter with Swedish pop group Ace of Base. Here they are from 1993 with their classic All That She Wants.

0: Morning's Breakfast Show, Ace of Base from 1993 and the classic All That She Wants. That's it for today. It's been fun hanging out with you since 7 o'clock. As always, I'll be back tomorrow morning, 7 o'clock sharp, to do it with you again. I hope for the pleasure of your company. And of course, we're going to finish now with our theme tune finish, which today comes from a British period sitcom set in an undertaker's business that starred Thora Hird and Christopher Beeney. An original pilot episode starring Marjorie Rhodes in the Thora Hird role was transmitted originally on the 4th of November 1969 by Thames Television, who that time rejected the idea before it was finally accepted by Yorkshire Television nearly 10 years later, where it ran for a further five series between May 1979 and March 1986. There were five series made and a total of 37 episodes recorded. Of course, today's theme tune finish in loving memory. Have a great Tuesday. I'll see you tomorrow morning at 7 o'clock.
1: Today's theme tune finish.

Good morning. How y'all doing? It's morning coffee with me, Paul James. I'm not this quiet, okay? All right. Just starting you off nice and easy on this Tuesday morning. Hope you're all well and buzzing and having fun and enjoying life. Now, we've got a whole mixed bag this morning. It's just whatever comes up, I just flip it on and see how we get on. I have a term for it. We play a little bit of this and a little bit of that. Want to get in touch? Love to hear from you. Spark Flame Radio. Just put it on the old website. We have a whole rake of email addresses there that you can send us, and we can even go into the comments page, and you can you can give all sorts of comments, provided they're readable. Weather in Birmingham this morning is 13 degrees. Chance of rain, they say 100%. Where I am, the sun is shining.

Hollies and Just One Look number two, way back in 1964. I was reading a very good article last night, just in passing, about Kylie Minogue. I didn't realise she was 57. My goodness, she looks great for 57. I wished I looked that good. And she was talking about her career and her fight with cancer and everything. And it's a very, very interesting documentary and a very interesting conversation as well. Definitely well worth a watch. Well, we should have something going here in a minute. Let's see what the crack is. Ah, here we go. It can be like this sometimes, you know.

it's been a while since I've heard that. Barry Manilow, number 8, way back night in 1982. And before that, a guy that I love. I actually discovered him by accident, a fella called Jack Jersey, Silvery Moon, 1975. He's actually from Mexico. And he's great. He's got an album out, same title, Silvery Moon. Check it out. It's absolutely wonderful. Some great songs on it. Now, here at Spark Flame Radio, we pride ourselves on local artists. If you want to get your music aired or consideration to be on air, all you've got to do is you can email us at info@sparkflameradio.co.uk. Please submit tracks in MP3 format with the song title, artist name and genre for consideration. And we'll certainly have a listen to it and look at it. So for all you young artists who are just getting up and trying to get into the music business, send us those there in MP3 and we'll certainly look at it. info@sparkflameradio.co.uk. Love to hear from you.

The Tremolos and Even the Bad Times Are Good. Number four, way back. Where was that? Let's have a little look and see where that was. Oh, let's go way back. 1967. Before that, a little song from Nathan Carter. For those of you who quite aren't really wakened up yet, you know, Good Time Girls, 2020. A little one, dancey, jiggy, jivey one to get you awake in the morning. Wherever you are, whatever part of the world you're in, good morning, good afternoon, good evening. You're all very welcome here to Morning Coffee. There's my phone going. I just love it. You know, I should know by now that when you're on air, turn the phone off. But sure, listen, that's me. What can I say? You're all very, very welcome. And what I was going to say, I say rain, 100% chance of rain today around the Birmingham area. Temperature is 13 degrees. And we're just, as I say, we play everything here on Morning Coffee, both today, Tuesday, and of course, on Thursday from 10 to 12. It's just whatever comes up. Well, not really whatever comes up, whatever I have a look at and see what's available. I'm losing the plot here, but sure, listen, isn't it great?

Especially for Deborah. Thanks, Deborah. Good morning. How are you? You tell me you're working hard. Okay, Deborah, I'll take your word for it. All right. I'm in the mood for dancing. Love that song. Before that, of course, John Paul Young, number 5, away back in 77. And Love Is in the Air. And I don't forget, we're on the Spark Flame Radio Live group WhatsApp. We're up and running there, I think. I'm just waiting for confirmation of it. I think we have it all set up and ready to go. So you want to have a chat? Certainly have a chat. Say hello or even suggest what I'm going to eat for dinner. Oh, sorry, I beg your pardon, lunch. I have my coffee and my chocolate muffin.

The Shirelles and Will You Still Love Me Tomorrow? Good question. Yes. Good question. Will You Love Me Tomorrow? Number four, way back in 1960. Before that, Cat Stevens, Matthew and Son, number two in 1967. For those of you who are listening in the office, well, good morning to you, and you're all very welcome. Now, if you like to sing along in the office, or even pull the chair back a wee bit and do a little jig or shimmy around the desk, don't worry about the boss. I have it sorted, all right? He'll allow you to do it. Yes, just tell him it was me. Paul James from Spark Flame Radio says, well, here, hold on a minute, boss. I could do this. I'm allowed to do this. He says I could do it. He sorted it out with you. Listen, no problem. Just do it. A lot of you are going to see Michael Jackson, the movie. Yes, I haven't seen it yet because there's a lot in it that there's a lot not in it that I have seen over the years. But having said that, his albums and singles and everything else are all flying up the charts again. This is number three or somewhere like that, so we better play this.

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4: Just sit back. Pictures, sunny sands, blue seas, and lovely, lovely warm weather.

0: What a gorgeous little song for Tuesday morning. Morning coffee, where the Nightingales sing BZN. They're from Holland. Massively popular in Holland and, of course, around Europe. And before that, former number one, way back in 1983, Michael Jackson and, of course, Billie Jean. It's also number three, I think, in this week's Top 40. Now, if you like to do what I do, you might say to yourself, that's easy. Oh, right, okay. Listen, don't worry about it. If you'd like to do what I like, we are seeking dedicated volunteers as presenters, including live DJs or content contributors from the UK and abroad. Interested candidates can send their contact details to our email and our management team will respond promptly. And that's info@sparkflamedradio.co.uk. So have a look, and if you think you can do what I do and what the rest of us do here, certainly send a demo in and we'll have a look at it, and by all means we'll be very, very quickly give you a reply.
1: Wipeout.
0: Well, that could be this show, you know. Wipeout.

0: I make brings me closer, baby, closer to you.
1: And with each beat of my heart, for every day we apart, I'll hunger for every wasted hour.
0: And I-

That song actually came about by accident. Yeah, it did indeed, because Diana Ross called your man from the Temptations and he says, listen, fancy doing a song with us? And he says, what? Fancy doing a song with us? Yeah, let's get into the recording studio and record something. And they came up with that, I'm Gonna Make You Love Me. It was number two away back in 1968 and number one in the States. And that's how that song came about. And your man thought he was, thought Diana Ross was playing a joke on him. He says, hey, hold on now, what's going on here? So anyway, they got together, went into the recording studio. Somebody came up, I don't actually forgot who wrote that song, but they came up with that there anyway. And they just wanted to do it for a little bit of fun. And exactly, turned out to be a massive hit. Now, I wonder who I could get to go into the recording studio with me. And any of you out there willing, yes, listen, I'm open to offers, okay? I'm open to offers. So just go ahead and info at, better get this email address right, info at sparkflameradio.co.uk. Yeah, send it in now. And I'm not going to do interviews or anything like that. Just give me a little bit of what you think is going to do it. I'll see if I can get the hold of a recording studio. I'll listen here. In my dreams, guys. In my dreams. Anyway, before that, the Safaris, Wipeout, 1963, number four in the Billboard Hot 100. Now, if my memory serves me right, there was a young lady on BGT, Nancy Tilly, was it? Yes, who did a little bit of drumming to that. And she was absolutely fantastic. I think she was 12. And I was so impressed with her, honest to goodness. And I hope she gets all her dreams come true. She wants to be the best drummer in the world. But she was absolutely fantastic. And a personality to go with it.

Here, kitty, kitty, kitty. Sue Thompson and Paper Tiger. It only got to number 30 and 64. It was a bigger hit in the States. Kind of a one-hit wonder. Yeah, it was indeed. As we say in the business, she used to be a backing singer. Yeah, 20 feet from stardom. That's what we used. That's what we say in the business. But anyways, great little song. It was great. And before that, Freddie Cannon, Way Down Yonder in New Orleans. That goes way, way back, guys. Yeah, 1959. My goodness, number 3 in 59. Well, well. Now, the weather forecast for the weekend is to be good. Okay, so you can get the barbies out, get the chairs out, get the suntan on, and all sorts of things. Yes, and make your way to the beach, park, or wherever you go. So with that in mind, we're going to play this. It's coming this weekend.

0: Beach Boys, California Calling, 1985. That's calling me, all right, the surfing. I used to do surfing, you know, tried surfing. Yeah, it was great. Great fun. I loved it. I spent more times in the water than I did on the board, but it was great fun. Super. Before that, Billy Fury for the summer and the warm weather that's coming this weekend in summer. Number five, way back in 1963. We've just gone the other side of, what is it, 11 o'clock.
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4: 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Playing the hits in the sunshine.

Freddie and the Dreamers. The little man couldn't stand still in the States, kicking his legs and all over the place. He was great. Number two way back in 63. And before that, the Mavericks, especially for Big G, Ride With Me. Great track. Sad. Paul Raoul has sadly passed away since then, a few months ago, I think it is now. So it was great. And he was a great singer and all the rest of it. So Derek says, Paul, hiya, Paul, how you doing? I said, Derek, how are you? How's things going, kid? He says, I'm going great. He says, I'm going from Dublin to Galway. Right, okay. Well, Galway's nice. It is. Galway's nice, especially out round by Connemara and all the rest of it. Well, he says, I'm going to a place called Berne in Connemara. And I'm delivering a very, very, very important, important ride on lawnmower. Oh, Derek, hey, what? It's very important, Paul, this lawnmower, and it has to get there today. Right, okay. I get it. Listen, have you anything by Duran Duran, Paul? Certainly, Derek. Have a safe journey, kid, okay? A very important lawnmower. First time I heard that one.

82, Human League, Mirror of Man, and before that, especially for Derek, who's on his way to Berna, County Galway, and he's delivering a very, very important lawnmower. I love it, Derek. I never, ever heard of a very, very important lawnmower. Well done. Hungry like the wolf, Duran, Duran. Now, for those of you going on holidays, of course, this is the time of year and all the rest. A couple of things you must remember. And that is with the fuel situation the way it is, some airlines are not putting all their flights on. Give you an example. Let's say BA is going to Malaga from Birmingham or London, whatever it is. And normally, they might run a four-flight service every day. Okay, that may be cut down to three, so please remember that. And it's okay, you'll still get your flight all right, but it may be cut down to three. Just check with your airline that your flight is going on time. If maybe you wanted, you're booked on the fourth one and it's not going, it's now moved up to the third one, you should be notified, but just double check that it is. And also, of course, as I said yesterday during the little test run I was doing yesterday, don't forget your passport. Okay, I don't know how many times I've been at the airport at the checkout desk and people have forgot their passport. It's unbelievable. The most important thing of anything if you're going travel, never mind the socks, the shoes and the toothpaste, the most important thing is your passport. So please bear that in mind.

Just didn't quite make number one. It was number two. It's Game of Love, Wayne Fontana and the Mindbenders. 1965, and before that, oh, a famous one from Dusty, 1963. I Only Want to Be With You. Want to say good morning to Big G. Big G, good morning, big fella. Big G will be coming on board very shortly in the next couple of weeks, and he'll be doing Monday, Wednesday and Friday morning show. Now, as I say, if you want to tell us about anything at all, no matter what it is, info@sparkflameradio.co.uk. We'll keep Joanne's fingers going like mad because there's steam coming out of them at the minute. She's very busy on the keyboard. Good girl. Well done.

Dabner, Not an H's Needle in a Haystack. And before that, The Vogues, 5 o'clock World. Big hit in the States, number 4 way back in 66. But unfortunately, they didn't make it here at all. They released all their singles that they released in the States, and they didn't even get into the top 40. Now, what does that say? You didn't like them. It's just as simple as that. It's just gone. What is it gone? 25, 26, 27 minutes after 11 here on Tuesday morning. Now, if you're out and about and you're driving, please be very careful on the roads, okay? Roads are not good places at the minute, okay? Because everybody's rushing around doing this, that and the other thing. So drive safely and carefully.

Unit 4 plus 2, number 1, way back in 65, and of course Concrete and Clay, and before that, the fabulous, fabulous, fabulous Van Morrison, Brown Eyed Girl. Now, you want something spooky to watch on TV? Spooky, but now, listen, it's dark. When you're watching this, it's called Widow's Bay, and it's on Apple TV, okay? But you must watch it with the lights switched out, yes. Snuggle up with your loved one, yes, or whatever you... partner, whatever, and turn it on, right, okay. Now, no lights on, okay, no sense putting the lights on. You can jump in the dark. it's eerie, it's spooky, it's, well, let's put it this way, it'll keep you on the edge of your seat.

Twinkle, remember Twinkle? Well, Twinkle really didn't need to be a star because she was from a very, very wealthy family. She wasn't really concerned how much money she was going to make out of this, but that was number four way back in 64. It was actually a one-hit wonder. But she did record an album, The Golden Sound of the Golden Day or something like that, which was pretty successful as well. But after that, I think she kind of got bored. Yeah, something like that, because as I say, she didn't need the money. She had plenty of money, very wealthy family, and she went on to do design and was a very, very successful designer in the 60s as well. I don't know what she's doing nowadays. I must, as we'd all do, give her a Google and see what's happening. Before that, A Night Like This, Caro Emerald. I love that song, A Night Like This. It's absolutely great. Sylvia says, Paul, what was that TV show again? It was Widow's Bay on Apple TV. It's spooky. Yes, remember, watch it in the dark.

Walker Brothers, the sun ain't gonna shine anymore. Former number one. Before that, Tom Jones. Love that other song, Help Yourself. You'll always dance to that or tap your feet or do something to it. And that was 1968. Now, I see Shakira. Well, Shakira, you see, the Spanish government decided to tell Shakira, right, you owe us $65 million in Texas because you spent more than 138 days in the country. Well, she says, no, I didn't. All right. So the case went to court as normal. And of course, she only spent 126 days in the country. So the $63 million that was paid in Texas is now going to have to be paid back. Okay. So whoever brought that case didn't do their homework. No, they did not. And she says she's delighted at the outcome because she knew with her concert dates and all the rest of it. And of course, the people that look after her affairs says, no, Shakira, you only spent 124, 125 days in Spain. You were nowhere near the 138. So they owe you the $63 million that they took off you over the years. So it has to be paid back. Now, listen, what's the moral of the story there? Do your homework before you start going into that sort of money.

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1: Barry White, and of course, you see the trouble with me. Number two, way back in 76, and before that, from the album Arrival, ABBA, When I Kissed the Teacher. Okay, that's it, guys. Gotta go. Thanks a mil for putting up with me for the last couple of hours. Enjoy the rest of your Tuesday and Tuesday evening. Look after yourselves now during the week. I will talk to you Thursday morning again for morning coffee between 10 and 12. Take care now. I'm going to leave you with the Eagles and New Kid in Town. Take care now. Bye-bye.

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1: Good evening, good afternoon, good morning, wherever you are in the world. Thank you so much for tuning into my fabulous 50s show. I'm Brian James, and I'm going to be telling you what's going on in tonight's show. We're going to be talking about Brenda Hughes. Brenda is making another return appearance on the show today. You don't know her, you'll never know her, neither do I. But we'll be talking about her heartthrob. I'll also be discussing my album of the day and also a new thing to the show. In a few moments' time, I'll be playing you a bit of an introduction to a song. Only a few seconds, I want to know if you know what that song is. But right now, let's get on with the show. Plenty of time for chat. Let's get some music on the turntable.
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0: Another performer on tour recently was Jerry Lee Lewis. The 48-year-old singer has managed to stay one step ahead of the U.S. tax authorities, who accuse him of attempting to avoid paying nearly $1 million in income taxes. But that dispute hasn't affected his show-stopping theatrics. The Killer, as Jerry Lee is known, once used his dramatic flair to win an argument with another rock legend, Chuck Berry.
1: I was headlining the show. I felt like I should close it, and he felt like he should close it. So you got to know Chuck to know how he is. So he's a great person. As far as I'm concerned, he's the king of rock and roll. So I let him close it. I had a Coca-Cola bottle full of gasoline. When I got through, I just burnt the piano out. And when I finished, I walked off the stage, and I told Chuck it was time for him to go on. And I won't say what he said, but he didn't go on.
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Well, once again, a very big hello from me. I'm Brian James, and welcome to my fabulous 50 show. Where, besides playing music from the 50s, there's loads going on. There's loads of chat, and there's even great adverts and newsreels from many years ago. We kicked it off with two of the tracks chosen selfishly by me because I remember them well. Rock Around the Clock, Bill Haley, my brothers could not stop dancing to that with their girlfriends when I was very young. Released in 1954, number one in the UK and the USA. And then a little bit of Jerry Lee Lewis to follow. How good is that? In a moment, we're going to be talking about you. I'm going to be asking you, if I play you a little bit of an intro to a song, do you know what the song is? There's no prizes, you don't have to tell me. It's just a pleasurable question. And talking about pleasurable things, let me say hello to some lovely people who stopped by and said hello to me before I came on air. So a big hello to Rob, Jeanette, Lynn, Sue, Ron, and Betsy. Betsy, I haven't heard from you for a long time. I'd never forget you with a name like that. And also my good friends Angela and John and their dogs Rufus and Georgia. I love you all. Now, as I've just said, I'm going to test you out. I'm going to play you just a little bit of an intro to a song. Let's see if you know what this song is.

Did you guess what it was? I'll be giving you the answer in a few moments' time. But now I'm going to give you a song from an album, my album of the week, that I've selfishly chosen. I've got it in front of me. 1958, it says, Connie Francis. I believe, if I'm right, she's sold over 100 million records worldwide. And in 1959, she was recognised as the then best-selling female recording artist in Germany. I've chosen a track off the album Everybody Knows. Shall we have a listen? Come on then.

0: Yes, okay, we all knew it was Shirley Bassey, but do you recognise the voice of the uncompromising interviewer?
1: No, you were wearing a very revealing dress last night. In fact, one of the newspapers this morning called it, I think, a stripper's outfit or something. How important is it, do you think, that you should project this rather sexy image?
2: Well, I'm not projecting as a sexy image, it's just that I just like outrageous gowns.
1: Well, surely you spend half your life travelling from one part of the world to another. Do you ever get the feeling that you'd like to settle down and live in one place for keeps?
2: No, I like travelling. I love it.

0: was my sweet baby.
1: When she moved to Nashville in 1959, Patsy Cline seemed more like a throwback to country music's past than a bridge to its future. Many of her songs had honky-tonk themes like cheating. She could yodel as well as Hank Williams. And she intended to be as big a star as he had been. Virginia Patterson Hensley had been born near Winchester, Virginia in 1932. And dropped out of high school at age 15 after her abusive father deserted the family.
2: I've loved and lost again.
1: She began singing in bars and supper clubs to help support her mother and siblings. Her rich voice had a remarkable power that impressed everyone who heard it.
2: I've loved and lost again.
1: By 1954, she was appearing regularly on a country television show in Washington, D.C.
3: If you're old enough to remember the 50s, you're old enough to remember these classics.
4: Well, I hope you can remember these classics, because I think they are classics. My memory is I was a young lad at the time when all these beautiful songs were released, and my brothers, who were older than me, used to give me sixpence. That was old money. And to go to the record store and buy them. I used to buy some sweets. I have to say, I bought sweets with my sixpence. So my memories are very nostalgic of these particular singles, and the sweets at the time were, well, I thought they were the best in the world. Now then, I asked all of you a few weeks ago, why don't you let me know what your top five singles are for a particular year? And that time I said, let's choose the year 1954. So a big hello to Anne Stevens, who's listening to the show. She texted me about an hour ago. Yep, I've got it in front of me now. Don't forget me, Brian, will you? I have not forgotten you. Anne, I'm now going to reveal all your top five singles from 1954, and then everybody knows what kind of music you like. And then after that, I'm going to reveal you my song that I've asked you a question about. But before that, this is the top five from Anne Stevens. Number five, Tony Bennett, Rags to Riches. Eddie Fisher, On My, Oh My Papa. It sounded brilliant. Number three, Perry Como, Wanted. I can't remember that one. Doris Day, Secret Love. And there's a clue there. Okay, let's leave it at that. And number one was The Crew Cuts with Shaboom. And these are for you. Crew Cuts.

0: And there was your number one single playing just for you. I hope you enjoyed it. I'm sure you did.
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0: Right, now then, how did you get on with my question? Because I'm now going to put forth the answer to you. I asked all of you if I played a few seconds of a intro to a famous song, would you know the answer? Just for fun. You don't have to email me or send me a postcard. How many of you got it right? Well, I can give you a couple of clues. It was from a very famous lady, and connections to Calamity Jane. It was released in 1959. Here it is. What was it? If you got it right, if it was Secret Love and Doris Day, you've got it bang on. Thank you.

0: Well, I hope all of you got that right. An easy question, really. Doris Day, Secret Love, 1959. How wonderful that is. What a great voice that lady had.
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3: Hello?
4: Miss Morrow, my name is Brad Allen.
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3: 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Revolted.
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8: This almost incredible scene outside Caxton Hall is simply the reaction to the wedding of a popular singer. Yes, it seems that Dickie Valentine has quite a few fans. When the happy couple came out, he married ice skater Betty Flynn of Glasgow, the swooning teenagers fairly went crazy. Only with difficulty and the help of the police could Mr. Richard Bryce, Valentine to you, get his bride safely to the car and away. Arriving at London Airport with his wife and their...

0: That was a wonderful voice of the man himself, Mr. Dickie Valentine. We're talking 70 years ago when that was produced, and to me, that was wonderful.
1: If you're old enough to remember the 50s, you're old enough to remember these classics.
2: The refrigerator opens from both sides, and below are handy, spacious refrigerator and freezer drawers. Then, too, there's the miraculous electronic oven that will cook these appetizers in 6 seconds. Appetizers that were prepared from recipes kept in this microfilm file. Thousands of recipes are on file here, and simply by pressing a couple of buttons, the recipe of your choice appears on the screen.
0: I'm now going to be mentioning Brenda Hughes, and you don't know who I'm talking about. You'll never meet her, you'll never know this woman, and neither would I. Because I asked Brenda and all of you a long, long time ago, did you, be truthful about this, did you have a heartthrob? Somebody you either fancied or you just liked their music? I said, you let me know who it was. You let me know your name and I will play a track from their repertoire just for you. Harry Roger Webb was the name mentioned by Brenda, who is, the famous Mr. Cliff Richard. That was his real name. Born in 1940, so he's getting on there, isn't he, Ree? What's that, 1940, 86? My goodness me, he's still singing, I think. Well, it doesn't matter whether he is or he isn't. Brenda, I've got something lined up for you I think you will love. And the reason why? Because you asked for it.

He had the moves. And Australia fell in love with his songs. Elvis Presley, 50 Australian Top 10 Hits. Celebrate Elvis's 75th with 50 of his biggest hits, the ballads, the songs that drove you wild. This album has it all. Elvis Presley, 50 Australian Top 10 Hits. They were the soundtrack of a generation.

The rock and roll craze hits Germany. 6,000 youngsters pack Hamburg's biggest hall to watch an all-out session. If you can call it watching, any moment now they'll be joining in. 16 couples compete for the laurels, but don't ask us who's winning. One thing's certain, in any language, they ain't squares.

0: all the cows have.
1: You probably get fed up of me saying this every week, but I love this town track. I love Arthur Askey doing this song. It makes me feel happy.
0: It's a hap, hap, happy day. Born in 20-something.
1: And I hope you've had a hap, hap, happy day and love doing everything. And tomorrow, I hope you can have another one.
0: Dancing every place. It's a hap, hap, happy day.
1: Now I'm going to do something for you. You probably don't know this song, or maybe you're that clever you do. I was looking at what was the biggest selling music concert in the USA in the 50s. You've all got your own versions, but I'll tell you what it was. It was in 1952. It was the Moondog Coronation Ball. It was in Cleveland, Ohio, and it featured a band called Paul Williams and the Hucklebucks. No, it wasn't. Paul Williams and the Hucklebuckers. Goodness me, what a mouthful. Would you like to have a listen?
0: The sunshine's bright.
1: Well, I'm going to put it on the turntable just for you. And I've got it on vinyl. It's ready to go on my turntable, on my record player here in the studio. Let's go for it.

people out there knew the answer to that question. What was the, well, one of the biggest selling concerts in the 50s from a band, and it was Paul Williams and the Hucklebuckers in 1952. I never knew, did you?

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10: It's 1:45. Oh, I must get a little hand put on that watch.
11: Brian James.
12: Well, she's slightly adrift there. We are a little bit past that. But doesn't matter. We've got a few moments left of the show, and I hope you're going to enjoy the best. I was going to say the best is yet to come. I don't know if it's the best. It's what I think is the best. I hope you've really enjoyed it, and I hope you're going to be with me next week, because I will be sitting here, same place, same time, waiting for you. Now, I asked you, I'm going back months ago, why not send me an email, let me know your name, and tell me what you thought were the best five ballads of the 50s. And I had a lovely email from Di Bradshaw three weeks ago. And here are Di's five top ballads from the 50s. Number five, Blueberry Hill, Fats Domino. Brilliant. I Walked a Line, Johnny Cash was four. And number three, The Dells of Warren Knight. Frank Sinatra was number two. I've got you under my skin. But what was number one? It was Willie John. In fact, it was Little Willie John. I forgot he was little. And it's Fever. I need to lie down.

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1: Well, now, when anything bothers me and I'm feeling unhappy, I just try and think of nice things.
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1: Oh, well, let me see. 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And whiskers on kittens. 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Brown paper packages tied up with strings. These are a few of my favorite things. 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
1: Of course he does. You try it. What things do you like?
2: Pizzarella. 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
0: Telegram.
5: Birthday present. 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
0: Yes.
5: Ladybug.
0: What?
5: A good sleep.
0: A choke.
1: Good sometimes.
6: You have been listening to The Brian James Show, live. Brian has left the building. He hasn't really. He sneaked off to the staff canteen. I think I will join him.

On Mal's packed show today, the record of the week, guess the track, the question time quiz, today's jukebox mystery song, fascinating facts, the 3 o'clock thrill, the best disco in town, and an hourly request. It's all waiting for you with

Mr. Chairman of the Board, and the vocal version. You don't often hear that. Good afternoon, everyone. How are we doing today? A big hi to Kay, Raymond, Rochelle, Debbie, Tina, Lawrence, Lana, and Melissa. All the way from USA, Rob Charles, and Gino and Lily in Arkansas. Also in the USA, in Chelmsford, USA, we've got Steve Chelmsford, Ricky, Diana and Libby, all in the Sunshine State of Florida. Patrick's in Ireland, Mary's in Scotland, Ramona's in Wales. How you doing, Ramona? Mark Farley's out there in a big rig. Mike Jones is preparing himself. Preparing himself for, but he's here too. Also, we got Brian James. How you doing, Brian? Peter's in the house too. Mark's out there. And Fran. We'll do a bit more a bit later.

0: It's the 1 o'clock request on your favourite station with Mel Wayne.
1: This is from Joe. Mel, can you play Shape of You by Ed Sheeran? For my boyfriend Matthew. I love him very much and he has just joined a gym to get in shape. Well, of course we can. Thanks for bringing this one to the fore. What a great record.

0: And now it's time to play Guess the Track. So we're underway. Listen closely. Don't miss a note. Spot this tune, but hold your vote.
1: Any idea what this is? It's not someone tinkering at a piano. The song is often categorised under jazz and pop, showcasing a blend of musical styles. And the lyrics narrate an adventure of eventual fate of a titular characters, making it a storytelling song. So what is it? Don't worry if you haven't got it yet. We'll give you a couple more clues when we get to a couple of records time. Actually, you better get your pen and paper handy, because you're going to need it after this.

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1: Mal Wayne plays the best music on your favourite station. 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It's question time at tea time. So play along and see how many right answers you can get.
2: And today's questions is all about sorrow in the title. Don't forget to check out the meme of today. Look at what that will be at www.melwayneradio.com, where you'll see me singing along with an artist. All you have to do is tell me what that is and ask for that record. And we've got a jingle especially for you. Don't worry if you've missed any along the way. We've got 11. We'll give you a recap when we get to the last one played. And don't worry as well, we'll give you the answers at tea time. So you haven't got long to wait. When you've got your chocky biggie and a cuppa in hand, I'll give you the answers. So all I can do now is wish you good luck. Take care. Remember to get me at studio@melcan.co.uk.
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And of course, I've got those questions, but do you have the answers? 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Now, let's have a look at this then. So, don't forget, you're looking for the meme. All you've got to do is check up on www.melwaynradio.com. You'll see me singing along. And then if you ask for that particular record, I've got you covered. You're pre-warned. Right, let's have a look at this one. Denise says, Mel, I'm here, and Terry's here, and Lawrence, and Libby, and Sheila says, Mel, if you're doing Sorrow, can you do David Bowie's one for me? I like that one. Came out in 1970 sometime. If you could tell me about it, I'd be happy, and tell me what the peak record it reached. Well, you're doing my job for me then, are you, Sheila? Thank you so much. And Martha says, I'm here as well. But she does ask for this. Here we go, everybody. Eyes down for a full house. Here we go. Sorrow Indeed by David Bowie came out in 1973, peaked at number 3, and it was on RCA Records. It was a cover of a song originally by the McCoys. Here's the question. What other David Bowie track from the same album is a cover of Jace Breel's song? This is an interesting one for you. Let's have a listen to David Bowie. Here you are, Sheila. Enjoy.

David Bowie and Sorrow. All you got to do for this question is tell me what other David Bowie track from the same album was a cover of Jace Brel's song

0: Get in touch right now with Mal. It's studio at malcan.co.uk. The fun starts at 1 and Mal will knock on your door until 4.
1: Tommy says, what do you say, Tommy? I listen to your programme every day, but I don't often ask for a request. Can you do a request for me as you're doing Sorrow? One of my favourite tracks is by Joan Baez. Okay, Tommy, what is it then? Well, he says it's Pack Up Your Sorrows. If you could play this for me, I'll be in your debt forever. And as I always listen to you, you need all the listeners you can get. Thank you very much, Tommy. Well, Tommy's asked for this one. Here we go, then. Pack Up Your Sorrow. Still, we haven't got the meme of the day. Don't forget, we're looking for that meme. All you've got to do is check out the www.melwayneradio.com, see me sing along, work out who's singing, then ask for that particular record. That way, we know that you're the record winner of the day. Well, this compo anyway. Here we go, then. So, this one is for Tommy. Pack Up Your Sorrows is a song by Joan Baez. Come out in 1965 and peaked at number 35, was on Vanguard Records. The song was written by Richard and Mimi Farina. But here's the question. Who was Richard Farina married to at the time? That's an interesting one, isn't it? You have to give me a bit of history with this one as well. You can't just tell me the name of the person, but you have to tell me why and what particularly was the connection between Joan Baez. That'll give you something to think about, won't it, Tommy?

So the question is, who was Richard Farina married to? And what was the connection between Joan Baez? So it's going to be a question too.

0: You've had one clue, so don't forget. Keep thinking, there's more to get. Don't use your phone, just feel the beat. Name this track, but please don't cheat.
1: So I'm just playing the piano a little bit. This song reflects a fascination with the American culture, particularly during the 1960s. And the song has been covered by various artists, highlighting its enduring popularity and relevance. What is it? Any idea? It's not me playing the piano, you know. It's like those little pianos you get as a kid, isn't it? But don't worry if you haven't got it, we'll give you more. Well, we'll give you a couple of more clues when we get to the 30-minute challenge. But looking outside, I must tell you, the weather is looking a bit... So, we better find out what it's doing in regions near you.
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1: So, after the early rain in the east quickly clearing to leave a day of sunshine and frequent showers, showers will be heavy at times, with hail and thunder possible, remaining rather breezy. Temperatures around the average for the time of year. Right, we better find out a little bit in depth from Zoe. Over to you, Zoe.
2: Thanks, Mal. This afternoon across the UK, it's mostly dry with a mix of cloud and sunny spells. Manchester's so cloudy, even the seagulls are wearing high-vis. Edinburgh's breezy enough to blow your kilt clean off, and Cardiff's just right. Not too hot, not too cold, just the way Goldilocks likes it. Back to you, Mal.
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Bobby says, I'm here, Mal, and Marty's here as well. Good afternoon, Marty. How are you doing today? Right, let's have a look at this then. So, oh, here's one in. This one's from Miriam. Hey, Miriam. What do you say then? Well, she says, Mal, I particularly like this song by Sade. It is a sorrow, so it fits your bill. Could you play it for me? Well, I can, Miriam. Thank you for getting in touch. And she wants King of Sorrow by Sade. Oh, she gave me a thumbs up emoji. Well done. And it came out in 2001. It peaked at number 59. It was on Epic Records. It comes from the album Lovers Rock. Now, here's the question. What year did Sade win a Grammy for the Best New Artist? And here she is to sing King of Sorrow. Well, she wasn't really sorrow then, was she, if she won the Grammy? Thanks, Miriam, for bringing this one to the fore.

Right, let's have a look at this one then. Oh, it's for David. How you doing, David? David says, Mal, can you do this one for me with sorrow in it? Go on then, what is it, Dave? Well, I'm looking. Oh, I've got it now. Sorry about that. Yes, I couldn't quite read your email. It was a bit all over the place, David. Anyway, David says, could you please play the one for sorrow? It's called By Steps. Yes, David, I can play that one for you. Thank you. It wasn't quite that I didn't understand it. It was a bit of punctuation there, David. But thank you for bringing it into the fore for me. And here it is. Here, this one's for David. One for sorrow is a song by Steps. Came out in 1988. Or should I say 1998? It's a bit better. Peaked at number 2 on Jive. It was the group's 3rd single. And the question is this. Which member of Steps left the band in 2001? Have a listen. You might work it out.

Thanks, Dave, for bringing this one out. And I can tell you it's raining on the track. Thanks, Brian. Bring that to my attention. I thought it was raining outside. It's actually on the track. And all you got to do for this question is tell me, which member of Steps left the band in 2001?

0: And in my absence, I got the jukebox loaded with a song, a mystery song. This 11-second intro, good luck, I hope you got it. And it must be time for this.
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1: Number 19!
0: So you've got 11 second intro, but don't worry if you haven't got it. We'll help you along at the end, making sure you do know what it is. You haven't got long to wait.

Well, thanks to Tom, Liz, Mark, Albert and Peter. Brian James says, what does living la vida loca mean? It's called living the crazy life. Now you know. Thanks for getting this one right. Ricky Martin.

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3: Well, you know when you go to the garden and you see those horrible snugs? Yeah, you know the slugs that go all over your plants and start eating them away? Next time, have a look at one, because I'm going to ask you this question that you probably didn't take the notice of. How many noses do the slugs have? Give a guess. One? No, not one. Two? No, not two either. Three? No, not three. But I can tell you. In fact, slugs have four noses. Goodness me. So next time, no wonder they can smell the plants when they're really fresh. They know where to eat them. Anybody ask you that? You know what to say in a quiz. But if you want to get in touch, that's easy.
0: Get in touch right now with Mal. It's studio@malcan.co.uk.

Derek's dropped me a line. He says, "Hi, Mal. I always listen to the show, but Kinesh, you got Sorrow in there. One of my favourites is Cilla Black. Okay, could you play that one for me?" I can, Derek. Here it is. "Surround Yourself with Sorrow" is a song by Cilla Black. There you go, Derek. Came out in 1969. It peaked at number 4 and it was on Parlophone Records. It was written by Paul McCartney. But that's not the question. The question is, what is Cilla Black's real full name? Put it down at number 5. While we have a ponder while we're listening to the record. Here you go, Derek. Enjoy. Oh, SOS.

back. Thanks, Derek, for this one. Here's the question. What was Cilla Black's real full name? Put it down at number

Joyce says, what do you say, Joyce? Joyce says, well, you know, Mel, I used to like listening to a little children's program when I was a young girl. Right, Joyce, yes. And it was called Magpie, was it? And the record I liked was that song they played at the beginning, always at the beginning of the TV series, which I used to like, and I liked singing it as well. And then when I saw a magpie, I used to go, oh, look, one for sorrow and la, la, la. Okay, did you go la, la, la? Well, I have to say, Ben Joyce, it must be you.

And it is Joyce, and she comes from Devon. How are you doing, Joyce? Thank you so much for this. Right, let's have a look at this then. So, here we go. It came from the TV series Magpie, and it was by the Murgatroyd Band. Now, that was in 1971. It peaked at number 19 on Pye Records. It was the theme for the children's TV show of the same name, which is Magpie, of course. But here's the question. This will get you, Joyce, and everybody else. You must have seen this 1,000 times. What is on BBC Children's programme Blue Peter logo? Now, if you remember Blue Peter, they had a logo where they played that song. And what was on that logo? But here, for Joyce and everybody else, remember the song. You'll be singing it next time you see a magpie.

Thanks for bringing this one to the fore, Joyce. So what was the BBC Children's Programme Blue Peter's logo?

Times look at number 7. All My Sorrows came out by the Kingston Trio in 1960. It peaked at number 35 and it was on Capitol Records. It's a traditional folk song adaptation. Now here's the question. Which famous folk trio included Peter Seagath before forming the Weavers? Any idea? I'll say it again. Bit confusing that. Which famous folk trio included Peter Seagath before forming the Weavers? So what's the name of that trio? Let's have a listen to the Kingston Trio. All My Sorrows. It might be. If you don't get this one right...

That's the Kingston Trio. All My Sorrows, but the question is, which famous folk trio included Peter Seeger before forming the Weavers?

We always have a party here, you know, every day between 1 and 4. Because I'm always knocking on your door till 4. Right, here we go then. Last one in this hour is Queen of Sorrow. It's by the Drogs. Came out in 1968, peaked at number 39, and it was on Fontana Records. The Drogs are best known for their hit song Wild Thing. Which garage rock classic did the Drogs release in 1966? Have a think about that one. While you're thinking, here they are, Queen of Sorrow.

That's the Troggs. Which garage rock classic did the Troggs release in 1966? Put it down at number 8. Gonna be question time in this hour. Gonna continue it in the next.

0: But we're going to look at what was making news headlines in this year.
1: 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Bulletin. Stand by. 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
0: Dateline March 16th, 1968. Mal Wayne reporting. General Motors produces its 100th million automobile called the Oldsmobile Tornado. And at the same time in this year, 1968. Cupid Inspiration was singing Yesterday Is Gone.

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2: This one's for Jill, for John. Please play American Boy by Estelle, Mel. He is my American boy. Love him very much, and if you could do this for him, he would appreciate it. Cheers, big ears.

0: And if you just join us, well, where have you been? But good afternoon to you.
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Now, this is a record of the week. Now, yesterday we played Shakira, which was Dire Dire, but it wasn't anything in English. So I found you an English version. And Dire Dire translates as "We Are Ready." It's the official World Cup 2026 anthem. Enjoy.

results. What do you think of this? Is it going to be one of the big records of the 2026? Yeah, if we win the World Cup, it could be. As always, I need your help.

0: 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And if you do that kindly for me, then in a couple of days I'll tell you what the answer is and how it did. But now it's time for Gossip Calypso.
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0: Well, in 1980, Mount St Helier's blows its top. Let's find out from Zoe what it's about. Over to you, Zoe.
3: Thanks, Mal. The story, on the 18th of May, 1980, this volcano in Washington State had been rumbling for weeks. Then bang, a massive earthquake triggered the biggest landslide ever recorded, and the whole side of the mountain exploded sideways. It flattened forests for miles, sent ash across 11 states, and sadly took 57 lives. But here's the funny bit. One old-timer who refused to leave his cabin near the blast zone survived because his outhouse shielded him from the worst of it. Who knew a wooden toilet could be a lifesaver? That mashes up nicely with Volcano by Jimmy Buffett.

Right, let's have a look at number 9. By the Way of Sorrow is by Julie Miller. Came out in 1990 and peaked outside the charts. It was on Mirror Records and Emily Harris covered this song. But here you have it. Which country legend did Julie Miller often collaborate with? Any idea? Have a listen to Julie and find out.

That's Julie Miller and The Way of Sorrow. But which country legend did Julie Miller often collaborate with? Put it down number 9.

0: That one always tickles me, that. Reminds me of the old favourite DJ that was Kenny Heffra. It's my homage to him, of course. Now, let's have a look at this then. So, hang on, who's popped in here? Diane's popped in. Hi, Diane. She says, Mal, the original Diana Ross and the Supremes, before they were Supremes, they were called something else. Yeah, they were. And she says, if you play this one for me, Tears of the Sorrow, I don't want the one when they were doing it before. I want the one when they were doing Motown, eh? So she says that there is a Motown copy that was released in a Motown version. What's she talking about, everyone? Well, I can make it clearer for you. Yes, I've got that particular copy. It is a Motown version that she's talking about. And the song's called Tears of Sorrow, came out by Diana Ross and the Supremes in 1965. Thanks, Diane. Peaked at outside of the top 40. And it was on Motown, of course, was an early Supremes recording. But here is the kicker. What was the first number one single for Diana Ross and the Supremes? Any idea?
1: Detroit, Michigan. Motortown. Motown. This is the Motown Sound.

That leaves us the last one then. In My Time of Sorrow by Marianne Faithfull came out in 1965, peaked at number 36, and it was on Decca Records. It was written by Jackie Dale Shannon. But here's the question. Which Rolling Stone was Marianne Faithfull famously linked to in the 60s? And here she is to sing In My Time of Sorrow.

0: So the question was, with this one, which Rolling Stone was Marianne Faithfull famously linked to in the 60s? Now you should have all 11, so it's time for you to get them together and get them over to me.
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2: The judges' scores are in.
0: There indeed, I can tell you that Doug, Pete, Lana, Dave, Raymond, Joyce and Barbara all got it correct. Got to the top of the leaderboard. Those getting a couple wrong were Lily, Sandra, Jamie, Lana, Marissa, Millie, Raymond, Roberta and Robert. But don't worry if you're missing any along the way. We got you covered. We're going to do a recap of all 11 right now. Number one, Sorrow by David Bowie. What was the other David Bowie track? From the same album, the cover of Jakey's Brill song. Number two, Pack Up Your Sorrows, Jane Byers. Who was Richard Farina married to at the time? King of Sorrow, Sade. In what year did Sade win the Grammy for the Best New Artist? Number four, One for Sorrow, Steps. Which member of Steps left the band in 2001? Number five, Surround Yourself with Sorrow, Cilla Black. What was Cilla Black's real full name? Number six, checking in all those W's, MelWayneRadio.com. 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

0: Number 8, Queen of Sorrow, The Troggs. Which Garrard rock classic did The Troggs release in 1966? Number 9, By the Way of Sorrow, Julie Miller. Which country legend did Julie Miller often collaborate with? Number 10, Tears of Sorrow, Diana Ross and the Supremes. What was the first number one single for Diana Ross and the Supremes? Last but not least, number 11, In My Time of Sorrow, Marianne Faithfull. Which Rolling Stone was Marianne Faithfull famously linked to in the 60s? Get ready for the Guess the Track final clue coming up next.
1: The final clue is here, so one last go. We'll soon see just what you really know. Pay attention one last time. The answer's near. We're sure you'll shine.
0: Got my old piano out. The artist version was released in the late 1960s, contributing to its rise in the music scene. But what is it? You'll kick yourself when you hear it. Have you got it yet? You haven't? Oh, you have. Well done. But don't worry if you haven't got it yet. We'll give you the answer when we get to the Lost Theme a little bit later in the afternoon.
2: Stand by for action.
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0: Well, this is the part where I have to get to the featured year being 1968. If any of the records played you here, that from the computer, 1968, you'll hear this.

So you can send me those little messages in. I always like looking at them. And of course, if you want to take part by sending me your own stories, this is how you can. 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

0: And that being said, I can tell you that this is how you take part.
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0: Now, I've got all the stories in, but we're going to mix them up by pressing this button. Oh, excuse me, I'm choked then. And remember that all the stories we tell you, there will be, if you listen to the story, the actual answer to what the record's coming up next. So have a go at listening. What are we, well, let's have a go.
2: Ladies and gentlemen, I want to tell you a story.
0: And it is this. Over in Liverpool, Bob says to his mate Dave, "I'm a proper stuck on you with this paint job." Dave replies, "Ah, but once it's dry, you'll be free as a bird." What's he talking about? Will I get to that featured year? But more importantly, who's going to pick the record of the day?
3: What will happen next?
0: 1960. Well, there you go. Oh, and there. Music.
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0: You, I'm gonna stick like glue.
1: That's Elvis Presley and Stuck on You. And I can tell you in this round, Lily Pete, Lana, Dave Raymond and Brian James all got it correct. Remember, you'll all be playing at home.
2: So play along and take a shot. Each right guess adds to your pot. It's 30 minutes and we'll help you see. Fun for you and me.
1: Dawn in Bristol, Margaret tells her neighbour Susan, I should say down in Bristol, that's better. Down in Bristol, Margaret tells her neighbour Susan, you've been such a support through the thick and thin. Thank you for being a friend. She said, that's all right, my dear. I'm always here for you anytime you need me. What's the song we're talking about? Will I get to that featured year? But more importantly, who's going to pick the record of the day?

0: I can tell you in this round, of course, that was Andrew Golden. Thank you for being a friend. And I can tell you in this round that Suzanne, Lily, Jamie, Sandra, Joyce, Brian, James all got it correct. Top line those scores at home, won't you?
1: Score them all and have no fear. Choose your song from any year. The hourly tops your time to shine. Get those answers and you'll be fine.
0: Up in Glasgow, Wee Jimmy says to his pal Tam, "This new super glue is absolutely solid, mate. Nothing shifts it." He said, "Well, look what you've done, mate. You've stuck your fingers to the old side as well." "Oh, God," he says, "what am I going to do?" He said, "Well, a bit of hot water, we'll get that removed for you, and you'll be good as new." What's the song we're talking about? Will I get to that featured year? But more importantly, who's going to pick the record of the day?

Right, that's Ashford and Simpson and Solid. We haven't stopped yet. He's Solid. And as I said, Ashford and Simpson before I was rudely interrupted, and Solid. And I can tell you in this round, Lily, Susan, Pete, Jamie, Lana, Dave, Brian, James, Raymond and Sandra all got it correct. That leaves us a couple more to go. Let's have a look at this one for number... let's go, here we go then. In London, Sarah says to her flatmate Emma, since moving out, I've been living on my own and I'm actually loving it and the peace. She said, really? Don't you miss your friends? She says, no, it's lovely in here. On my own, do what I like. No one can tell me what to do and I'm enjoying it. What's the song she's talking about? Will I get to my featured year? Being, of course, 1968. But more importantly, who's going to pick the record of the day?

0: Freddie Mercury there, and of course, the boy living on his own. Well, I can tell you in this round, Lily, Joyce, Raymond, Dave, Pete, Jamie, Lana, Brian, James, and Sandra all got it correct. Remember, if you get stuck, you can always ask your friends.
1: Test your friends. Let's hear them cheer. Each title guest, your song gets near. So take the challenge. Come on, let's go. With a tune to make your juices flow.
0: Let's have a look at the next one, and it is this, that over in Leeds, a factory worker, Mike, moans to his colleague, Pete, the new lad on the line. Honestly, the boy does nothing at all on his shift. And he said, well, why don't you report him to the charge? And he said, no, I can't particularly do that. He's only a young boy, isn't he? We'll have to have a word with him, you and me, outside work tonight. He said, yeah, we'll have a quick word with him. What's the song we're talking about? Well, I get to that featured year, but more importantly, who's going to pick the record of the day?

That's Alicia Dixon and The Boy Does Nothing. And I can tell you in this round, Jamie, Dave, Sandra, Joyce, Lily, Suzanne, Raymond, Lana, Pete and Brian James all got it correct. That leaves us just the last one. Let's have a look at the old clue for us. And it's this. Down in Plymouth, fisherman Ron tells the deckhand Steve, once I get out in the water, I'm hooked on a feeling of total freedom and fish. He says, oh, that sounds good. Okay, have you got the right rods? He says, of course I have. What's the song we're talking about? Will I get to that featured year? Be in 1968? More importantly, who's going to pick the record of the day? Moment of truth.

0: That's BJ Thomas and Hooked on a Feeling. Let's find out who's hot and who's not.
1: The following takes place between 3 p.m. and 4 p.m.
2: The judges' scores are in.
0: They are indeed. 4 points gets you Jamie, Pete and Raymond. 5 points is Lana, Sandra, Joyce and Dave. But with 6 points, a staggering three-way tie between Brian, James, Lily and Susan. Well done, everyone.
3: Congratulations.
0: Susan says, if I'm lucky enough to win, Mel, can I have the Four Tops and Loco in Acapulco? I love this record and it makes me feel happy. Of course we can.
4: Well done, well done, well done.
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0: So I'm giving you a heads up to get that kettle ready and your biscuits. 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

0: Thrill is making a kill. Another great artist added in the 3 o'clock thrill.
1: Precisely.
2: And today it's Eric Hillard Rickey, or Rick Nelson, born May the 8th to 1940, December to 31, 1985, was an American musician, actor. From the age of eight, he starred alongside a family in radio and television series, The Adventures of Ozzie and Harriet. In 1957, he began a long, successful career as a popular recording artist. His fame as both a recording artist and a television star also led to a motion picture role, co-starring alongside John Wayne, Dean Martin, Walter Brennan and Angie Dickinson and Howard Hawks in a Western feature film called Rio Bravo, 1959. He plays 54 songs on the Billboard Hot 100 and his predecessors between 1957 and 1973, including Poor Little Fool, 1958, which was the first number one song on the Billboard Hot 100. But the first one I got for you is Hello, Mary Lou.

Ricky Nelson, Hello Mary Lou. Well, in his 20s, he moved away from pop music in his youth and began to perform in country rock style. After multiple straight country music albums and after recording several albums with mostly session musicians, most of which flopped, he formed a Stone Canyon band in 1969 and experienced a career resurgence buoyed by a live album in a concert in Troubadour. And in 1969, he had a surprise hit with the 1972 song Garden Party, this one.

That was Ricky Nelson and Garden Party, which peaked at number 6 on the Billboard Hot 100. His comeback was short-lived, however, and his record label was bought out and folded, and his follow-up albums were not well promoted by his new label. He continued to perform live at lake and small television roles through the 1970s. Though his label dropped him by the end of the decade, he released 2 more albums with unimpressive results before his death in a plane crash on New Year's Eve in 1985. Well, before we put him away, Daniel said, "Mal, you remember you did that jingle?" Daniel, "Not now." He said, "Well, it'll be a great tribute to Rick Nelson because it was this one."

0: You got your kettle ready?
1: We take that extra step so we can kick it. You gotta lick it before we kick it.
0: Give you a heads up with that. It must be time for the Kit Kat Tea.

0: Let's go to Zoe and find out who's joining us.
1: And it's time for your Kit Kat tea break. Joining us today is Vance with his Kit Kat Bicky and Miriam with her Club Biscuit, dunking away in perfect sync. 1, 2, 3, dunk.
2: Have a break. 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
0: And we'd like to join you with your Kit Kat tea break. Zoe and me, we really would, but Desmond does everything he can. He falls asleep. One, let's get by the kettle. The only way we can wake him up is by giving him a jingle that's got break in the title. As he sings it along, he wakes up. But then, of course, we worry that he might exterminate us, so Zoe has to be on the hand. Let's find out what he's been up to today.
3: Now it is time for a break, so let's break.
4: Would you like a cup of tea?
1: Yes, Desmond, I would like a cup of tea. 2 sugars, please. Oh, Desmond, you flooded the whole studio again. Look at this. The carpet's soaked, the mixing desk is dripping, and there's a tea bag floating past my feet. It's like the Titanic went down in here, but with twinings instead of icebergs. You've turned the place into a swimming pool.
4: Would you like a cup of tea?
0: Yes, I would, Desmond, you mischief maker.

0: such a pleasant drink. Tea so hot and tea so comforting, that's why I vote tea.
1: Tea lovers everywhere, why not have one now?
2: I will if it's all clean to you. Lovely. Sugar? Oh, two lumps, please. Oh, divine. Thanks.
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4: How'd you get on with Sorrow in the title? Well, here we go. Sorrow, David Bowie. What other David Bowie track with the same album cover as Jake Sparrow's song? It was Amsterdam. Number two, Pack Up Your Sorrows, Joan Baez. We said, who was Richard Farina married to? Well, it was Mimian Baez, Joan's sister. King of Sorrows, Sade. What year did Sade win a Grammy for the Best New Artist? 1985. One for the Sorrow, Steps. Which member of Steps left the band in 2001? You knew it, it was H. Number five, Surround Yourself with Sorrow, Cilla Black. What is Cilla Black's real full name? It's Priscilla Maria Veronica White. Number six, Magpie, the Motogroy band. Came out in 1971. We asked you, what was the logo that was on the BBC children programme Blue Peter? It was, of course, a sailing ship. Number seven, All My Sorrows, the Kingston Trio, 1960, peaked at number 35. Which famous folk trio included Peter Seeger before forming the Weavers was the Almanac Singers. Number eight, Queen of Sorrow, the Troggs. Which garage rock classic did the Troggs release in 66? You knew that, With a Girl Like You. Number nine, By the Way of Sorrow, Julie Miller. Which country legend did Julie Miller often collaborate with? It was her husband, Buddy Miller. Number 10, Tears of Sorrow, Diana Ross and the Supremes. What was the first number one single for Diana Ross and the Supremes? It was Where Did Our Love Go? Last but not least, number 11, In My Time of Sorrow, Marianne Faithfull. Which Rolling Stone was Marianne Faithfull famously linked with in the 60s? It was answer Mick Jagger. Got three great records to put your feet up with. Don't put your feet down till the last one's played. If anyone dares to disturb you, just tell them you're having your afternoon delight tea break and you'll deal with it after. Remember, I'll give you those three records we play at the end to increase the time you have your tea break without any interruptions. Enjoy.
3: With Mal Wayne. Just right for tea time.

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Hold Me, Thrill Me, Kiss Me, Gloria Estefan. Truly, Madly, Deeply, Savage Gardens. And Come Back and Finish What You Started. Gladys Knight and Those Pips. Tea break is officially over now. You can put your feedback down again.

0: It's today's classic artist from the Vintage Record Library.
1: And today is Sandra Lloyd Nelson, born December the 1st, 1938, to February the 14th, 2022, was an American drummer. Nelson was one of the best-known rock and roll modern drummers of the late 1950s and early 1960s. He had several solo instrumental top 40 hits and released over 30 albums. He was a session drummer on many other well-known hits. He lived in Boulder City, Nevada, where he continued to experiment with music on keyboards and piano. The first one I've got for you is Teen Beat.

That's his instrumental recording. I had to play at the end, didn't he? That's his instrumental recording of Teen Beat and an original sound recordings. Rose to number 4 on Billboard Hot 100 in 1959. It sold over a million copies and was awarded a gold disc. Subsequently, signed with the Imperial label and pounded out the 2 more top 40 hits. This one, Let There Be Drums.

0: That's Sandy Nelson there, Let There Be Drums. Which went to number 7 on the Hot 100. And Drums on My Beat in December 1961, the British music magazine NME reported that Let There Be Drums had gone to the top 10 in both the United Kingdom and the United States. All three were instrumentals and featured rarely repeated guitars on these hits, was played by co-writer Richard Polydor, later songwriter and record producer. Near the end of 1963, Nelson was in a motor car accident and he lost his limb. In September 2008, Nelson and a few friends recorded as Sandy Nelson and the Sin City Termites released a new record of original compositions, Nelsonized on the independent spin-out label. Other band members included Eddie Angel, guitars for Los Starjackers, and Remy Gitz and Billy Favorite on touring events. Nelson died in Las Vegas in February 14, 2022, at the age of 83, from complications of a stroke he had in 2017. We'll put him away now. Bring out another act next time.
1: Sweet dreams, dear.
0: How'd you get on with Guess the Track? We're going to find out after this.

0: It's Guess the Track. Now, are you sure it wasn't hard or too obscure? Here comes the answer, loud and clear. If you've got it, you can cheer.
1: Well, Lana, Raymond, Joyce, Barbara, Doug, Brian James all told me it was Georgie Fame and the ballad of Bernie, Bonnie and Clyde. Did you get it? This is how we got it in the studio. Now you know.

0: This is for Joey. He said he wanted to be a mountain policeman. Don't nobody know my troubles, but God. Ooh, Lord, did I trouble so hard? In Canada, but he realised. Well, what did he realise? Ooh, Lord, did I trouble so hard? Guys, we'll find out.
1: From a TV show gone by, it's Lost.
2: Nobody know my troubles but God.
1: Theme. But what is
3: Cowboy Ways to the Big City? This one's for Joey, who watched it and wanted to be a mountain police officer, but realized the

0: If anyone's got a theme they miss, drop us a line at studio@malcan.co.uk or call 020-8080-0828. I'll dig it up for you. Next one's yours.
1: Thanks very much, Zoe. Looking at the best disco in town, we're going to find out what great records they got for us today. Welcome.

0: Time to put that needle in the groove and let that body move. A taste of honey and boogie oogie oogie. 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
2: 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Don't know where that time's gone, but we've got to go. Slide it away for another day. Say goodbye, Jack.
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4: 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Don't forget to send in those requests. We love hearing from you. Take care, everyone. See you then.
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2: 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Look forward to seeing you again tomorrow. The fun starts at 1. I'll be knocking on your door till 4. Take care. Ta-ra.
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0: thing gets going then. 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And you can catch up on any missed moments by checking out our Mixcloud page, where all the shows are uploaded just 15 minutes after we go off air. Don't forget, you can connect with us on malwayneradio.com, where you'll find all the stations and players to keep you tuned in. We're here for you Monday to Friday, and we want to hear from you on our request line that is open on 020 80 80 0828. Call in to say hi or leave a song dedication for tomorrow. Make sure to like our Facebook page, Mal Wayne in the Afternoon, to stay updated on all the fun we're having. Remember, the fun starts at 1 and I'll knock on your door till 4. We truly appreciate you tuning in today and we can't wait for you to do it all over again tomorrow. But for now, take care and keep those good vibes rolling. We'll see you soon.
1: 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Goodbye.
2: Mal Wayne has left the building.

and a very good evening and welcome to Spark Flame Radio. It's your Bits and Bobs show night with me, DJ Joe. I do hope you're all right this evening. It's a beautiful summer's evening tonight in Studio One in Birmingham in the UK. I'm sitting in the studio and the song singing in the background is absolutely beautiful. I'd like to welcome everybody. Thank you for joining me. And I do hope you enjoy the show this evening. I'm going to say a special shout out after this next song to two very special, beautiful children. So I started the show with AC/DC, Highway to Hell. Next is Aerosmith, Walk This Way.

And that was Aerosmith there with Walk This Way. I do hope you can hear me loud and clear. If you do like to come and join me in the Chatsy chat room, please visit our amazing website, www.sparkflameradio.co.uk, and scroll down to the link on the front page, click on the Chatsy chat room and you can come in and join us. Or there's loads of different ways you can listen to us as well. 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There's everything you need to know about the station on there. So you'll never, ever miss a thing about your number one online radio station, Spark Flame Radio. I'm going to play another song. I'm just waiting to hear if the two children are listening. So I'm going to play Ash now with Petrol.

And that was Boston there with More Than a Feeling. Let's say huge, huge hello to our fantastic, one of our presenters and the assistant MD, Lady S. Hello, Lady S. It's fantastic to have you listening with us. Hello to our very own Cheeky Smurfy and to DJ Bellaboo, DJ Rebel and DJ TT, who we met last night, and DJ Honey, and I can't remember the name of the rabbit, DJ Bunny, and I think that's it. Oh, and the birdies. I hope they're all okay as well. So, up next for you, I have Bryan Adams with Summer of 69.

And that was Brian Adams there with the Summer of 69. I'd like to say hello to our very own Terrific Terry, who's on after me at 9 o'clock with her fantastic Rock Through the Decades, if I remember correctly, the name of her show tonight. So please, please do stay tuned for that fantastic show. Up next for you, Carole King, You've Got a Friend.

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Would you like to hear it played on your number one online radio station, Sparkflame Radio? 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We've got Paul, DJ Blubby, Cy, DJ Smurfy, Laura, DJ Lozzy, Terry, Joanne, DJ Jojo, Disco Stew, Colin, DJ Rocket, DJ Tim, Tim on the radio, DJ Chris, DJ Dave and DJ Nige. 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Thank you for listening, thank you for your support. And that was Carole King there, You've Got a Friend. Up next for you, Commodores, three times over.

And that was the Commodores with Three Times a Lady. I'd like to say a big hello to our station over. Yeah, he's a pain in the nose, but yeah. Put my teeth in and try again. Our station owner, DJ Blubby Blubby Blubby, or Im Indoors, or other known as my better half. Hope you're all right, Humbun, and resting up after doing more than he should have done, but never mind. I'll get told off if I carry on moaning. So enough of me babbling on. Here's Creedence.

And that was Creedence Clearwater with Bad Moon Rising. If you hear pitter patter of feet or meowing and barking, I've got DJ Suki and DJ Barney in the studio. And they're not the best of friends all the time, but at the moment they're being good for now. Okay, I've got Derek and the Dominoes with Layla next for you. Hope you enjoy.

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We've got you covered. Thank you. Have a good day. That was Derek and the Dominoes there with Layla. Up next for you, Extreme, More Than Words.

That was extreme there with more than words. Up next for you, this is a request from Julian to Pippa, saying our song, Loud and Proud. I'll see you ready for a holiday in France on Saturday. Epic, epic station. You are the world's number one. Don't ever go anywhere. And just to back what Smurfy said last night and what we've said fairly regularly, fairly often, we aren't going anywhere. In fact, there are some amazing plans in the pipeline for us to grow even bigger and better than we already are. So the request is Fatboy Slim, right here, right now. I do hope.

And that was Fatboy Slim there, right here, right now. Another request I've had is Frank Sinatra, Fly Me to the Moon. And this is Hillary to Joshua. It's our song, Loud and Proud. I'll see you at the weekend and happy 21st. We absolutely echo that. Happy 21st to you from everybody here at Spark Flame Radio. So here we go. It's Frank Sinatra, Fly Me to the Moon.

0: You.
1: And that was fantastic. Frank Sinatra there with Fly Me to the Moon. Okay, I'm going to do a duo play now. Now, these two songs are two very, very special songs for myself and DJ Paul, a.k.a. DJ Blobby. There are two beautiful grandchildren, Emily and Shane. Nanny and Grandy love you with all our hearts, and we will see you on Friday. Be good. And here we go. So we've got Devare with Drift Away, and then Taurus Riley with 1, 2, 3, I Love You. Nanny and Grandy love you. These are for you too.

And that was two very special songs for two exceptionally special little children. Emily and Shane, Nanny and Grandy, we'll see you on Friday. And you had Devaro with Drift Away and Taurus Riley, 1, 2, 3, I Love You. Up next for you is Guns N' Roses, Paradise City.

that was Guns N' Roses with Paradise City. And I'd say hello to Stewie, it's one of our presenters. Hi Stewie, I hope you're okay. And I hope the workload is getting a little bit easier for you. Okay, we've got Joan Jett and the Blackhearts, I Love Rock and Roll.

I'm really sorry. That was a request. I'm so sorry, Josh. That was Joshua's request to Jennifer. I do hope you enjoyed. Up next for you is a request from Hillary to Pippa. It's Neil Young, Rocking in the Free World.

young there, rocking in a free world. Up next for you is Pink Floyd, Another Brick in the Wall, and this is from Pippa to Helena, with a message, you're my bestie, and a message to the station, you guys absolutely rock. Thank you very much. I hope you enjoy your request. Here we go.

And that was Pink Floyd there with Another Brick in the Wall. Up next for you is a request. It's Richard Marks, right here waiting. It's Helen to Vicky with our song, Loud and Proud Sis. I love you and good luck for your wedding on Saturday. Congratulations from everyone here at Spark Flame Radio. I do hope you have the most magical of days. Here's your request, Richard Marks, right here waiting.

Mickey Mouse there with Right Here Waiting. And my next request is, Albert to Trisha, it's Fleetwood Mac, Go Your Own Way, with I Will See You in Scotland in 2 weeks. Love you, sis.

that was Fleetwood Mac there with Go Your Own Way. My next request is Bon Jovi, Wanted Dead or Alive, and it's Melanie to Joshua. Our song, Loud and Proud, Thank You for the Weekend. Epic, epic station, you are the world's best. Thank you very much. I do hope you enjoy your request.

What an absolute banger of a tune that was. That's Bon Jovi with Dead or Alive. And the next request. Now, this request reminds me of the show my brother, who's 5 years younger than me, used to watch all of the time, the Turtles. So hopefully I've got the right show. Please tell me if I haven't. I might be going crackers. But this is for Mandy to Vicky. Remember this. We'll be drinking lots of this on holiday. It's a chance with tequila!

And that was the Champs there with Tequila. Up next for you, it's The Clash. Should I stay or should I go? And this is Mildred to Vicky. Our song, love you, thanks for everything. See you in a few weeks. Epic Station, you rock. Thank you very much and thank you for your request. Enjoy.

and that was a clash there with Should I Stay or Should I Go. Okay, I've got two more. Well, I've got one more song and then another one after this, which hopefully will take me up to time. So this is the Old Tom Band. Love Lift Us Up Where We Belong. Oh, excuse me. This is Martin to Georgia. I do apologise, I've got hiccups. And it says, thank you for everything. You're the very best friend I could ever have. I miss you when you move away. And you are the best station. There should be a station chart and you'd smash it number one all the time. That's really kind of you to say. Thank you very much. If you did want to find anything out about the station, please do visit our amazing website. 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This is the Old Tom Band. Love Lift Us Up Where We Belong.

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We've got Paul, DJ Blubby, Cy, DJ Smurfy, Laura, DJ Lozzy, Terry, Joanne, DJ Jojo, Disco Stu, Colin, DJ Rocket, DJ Tim, Tim on the radio, DJ Chris, DJ Dave and DJ Nige. They're all on standby waiting to receive your live song requests. We hope you enjoy. Thank you for choosing Sparkflame Radio. Tom Band with Love Lifters Up Where We Belong. It's come to that time of the show when I'm going to bid you a very safe, fond farewell. Please do look after everyone, stay safe, stay warm, God bless. This has been your Bits and Bob Show with me, DJ Joe, on your number one online radio station, Sparkflame Radio. Up next we have our terrific, fantastic Terry with her Rocking Through the Decade show from 9 till around about 11:25 UK time. So please do stay tuned in for that amazing show, and you'll catch me back on the airways with you on Monday for another show of all sorts of different genres, requests and whatever else. I might even try and do a quiz, but we'll see how things go. So my next song, this has been requested 3 or 4 times by the same lady. It means a lot to her, and she has said in her message, I'm sorry if I'm requesting the same song, but each time I listen to you, I'd love to hear this song played because it means such a lot to me and my father. Absolutely no problem, Lorraine. And this is for you, Josh, Lorraine's father. And it's God bless to both of you. God bless to all of you. Good night. Stay safe. I love you loads. This is Abba Father, Let Me Be.

Over to you, terrific Terry. Have a fantastic show. Good night, everyone. Stay safe. God bless. And I'll see you all at 7 o'clock on Monday, UK time. Bye for now.

Hi, and welcome to Showtime with me, Bob A. Baker. I've got back-to-back love songs for you this time. Gonna try and get you in the mood, relax you. Hopefully you can spend a little time with your loved one, in person or maybe virtually. Let's start it all off with some pillow talk.

Dreams and Gabrielle. You are listening to Showtime with me, Bob A. Baker. Here's Joe Cocker and Jennifer Warnes, up where we belong.

The theme from Mahogany, Billy Preston, Sarita Wright. With you, I'm born again.

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Here's Bobby Gentry, and I'll never fall in love again.

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Playing you back-to-back love songs. Hopefully you've enjoyed. I'd like to wish you all the very best. Take care, and bye-bye for now.